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Natarajan. He's accompanied on the violin by Vidwan S. Seshagiridas, on the mridangam, Vidwan M.T. Rajkesari. To begin with, Varna set to Nagaswaravali Raga, Aditala, written by Patnam Subramanya Iyer.

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1: by Rajeshwari Padmanabhan. She is accompanied on the Mridangam by Sher Thalai R. Anantakrishnan and on the Gattam by Pudukottai N. Ramachandran.
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Shri V. Nagaraju concludes his flute recital with a composition of Swati Thirunal, Vishveshwar Darshankar, in rag Sindhu Bhairavi set to Aditaal.

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on the tabla is Sushanto Bondopadhyay, and on the harmonium is Pintu Roy. 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